0: もう両サイ
1: ド。いいよ。
0: I didn't have to really ask for a lot, and they would just always know something about me, and they'd just give it to me. And they always let me try new stuff, and give me, like, just, it was like very fun. And then with my second family, the mother knew a lot of English. So I could always just talk to her and ask for things, and she was really nice, and it just surprised me a lot that everybody knew a lot of English. And in the school, everybody just asked me questions in English, which really did surprise me, because I thought they would only like try to use their phones to talk to me. So just a lot of fun.
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2: グレース、
3: Yeah, same thing with me, with both my families. They speak really good English. I was really surprised. And everyone at the school, they were really good at their English, which surprised me that they had an English class.
2: でも私の場合にもその両方の家族が英語がとてもペラペラで、学校に行っても英語授業がいるのかと思ったぐらい本当に上手でした。
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2: And so she was saying she always didn't think her English was that great, so one of the things she'd do is use a lot of gestures in her speech as well.
1: やっぱり言葉がね、通じなくてもジェスチャーとかこうなんか笑顔とかで通じる部分ってあるのかもですね。
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2: Okay, now we'd like to hear a word from you to your host family. So, starting with Cassandra.
4: I was really grateful, and their food is amazing that they cooked. It is really good. I'm gonna miss it. And they're really nice. Their homes are really cozy, and I love them.
2: 本当にありがたく思っています。ご飯がとても美味しくて、優しくて、あと家がとてもいい感じでした。
1: 何食べたの、カサンドラ？
2: What did you have to eat?
4: We ate a whole bunch of soups. It was really good, like for breakfast. And the bread is amazing. Like, the best bread. Like, everything in Japan is like really good. Better.
2: いろいろなお汁とか、あとパンがめっちゃ美味しくて、まあ、日本のもの全部美味しいですなと思ってます。
1: イエーイ。はい、セバスチャン、どうぞ。
0: The thing about my two houses was it was like really fun, and I enjoyed it a lot. Both my families were very welcoming, and they just like helped me a lot with things. They would always have breakfast for me, they would give me a lot of food, and we would always go out for dinner, my first family, and it would just be a lot of fun trying out new foods. And in my second family, they were just very kind. It was so playful over there, and they had a lot of things ready, and they were just likeThey were ready to have fun, and they were always having good dinners. It was like the food was really tasty.
2: 本当にどちらも楽しくて、たくさん歓迎してくれて、でいろいろちょっと助けてくれました。特にその一つ目の家族は、まあどちらもたくさん朝食作っていただき、またよく外食も来て、だから新しいものをいろいろ挑戦できることが楽しかったし、あと、第二の家族もいろいろちょっと楽しいことを用意してくださって、本当に楽しい時間をいただきました。
1: よかった。はい、グレースお願いします。
3: I had a really great time. Both my families are fun. We played a lot of games together. Awesome food.